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0: Way to go. Yeah. You've got yourself some passes for Landmark Cinemas with Pop and Popcorn.
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You could win with Calgary Co-op and the Eagle.

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1: Clear the aisles. It's time for What's in the Cart on the Eagle 100.9. Who's ready to shop?
0: What you need to do is figure out what I'm describing from the Calgary Co-op flyer. Your chance to win a $50 gift card from Calgary Co-op. The phone number here is 403-938-0652. 403-938-0652. Here you go. We often associate this fruit with Christmas time. Sometimes sold in small boxes, they're sweet, juicy, and refreshing. Very easy to peel. What's in the cart? 403-938-0652. 403-938-0652. Need a chance to win with Calgary Co-op.

0: 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Who's this?
1: Brody.
0: How you doing today?
1: I'm good. How are you?
0: 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You ready to play What's in the Cart today?
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1: Okotoks Online weather. Next up, sunny cloud for the foothills today. Chance of showers, risk of a thunderstorm. Highs of 19. Some clouds, a chance of showers. Could see a thunderstorm tonight as well. Lows 8. Tomorrow, cloudy, chance of showers. Rain later on. Could see up to 10 millimeters. Highs of 12 degrees. And for Saturday, sunshine 19. Weather details 24/7 on OkotoksOnline.com.
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1: Good morning, Thursday drive in. And I got music from Somber. This is Homewrecker on the Eagle.

Coming up on June the 19th, the live and intimate concert series continues. It's Bruce Meadows, Sam Roberts Band will be in concert. You can jump the line to win tickets right now at OkotoksOnline.com.

to the Eagle 100.9. Could see some showers and a thunderstorm today, up to about 19 degrees. This is Shaboozy, a bar song.

Next week, Friday, June the 19th, is the release date of Toy Story 5. Highly anticipated film for Pixar. Here's a song from that soundtrack. Here's Taylor Swift's new one.

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0: 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It's Uh-Oh on The Drive Home Show. I'm Candace Johnson. Here's new music from Lady Gaga and Doechii.
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0: 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I'm Candace Johnson. 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Here's Benson Boone, Mystical Magical.
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